0: Chi è a casa ci spalisce?
1: Will board the ship to inspect the pollution incident. That I can assure you that all the problems will be solved in and only in the legal framework. Thank you.
2: Captain, the representative has recommended we cooperate with the Chinese police.
3: What?
2: Hurry up. Go to the police.
3: And you don't find anything wrong with it.
4: 海关提供的资料 B 国货轮涡钩属于液体化学品船船上载有有毒易挥发与危险品的液体化学品一会儿登船之后我们分三组行动孟军带领一组检查他们的生活舱副调研员带领二组检查他们的机舱我带领三组检查他们的驾驶室都听清楚了吗
5: 听懂了
4: 邓顺
6: 中华人民共和国无家可归的法院扣押上

0: We encourage the students to maintain a balance in their school life.
1: Hey, Brian, how's it going? Good to see you. Have a seat.
0: Thank you.
1: So, how's it all going?
2: Yeah, so far, so good. All on plan, yeah.
1: So, how many teams have we got now? How many teams have we managed?
0: We've got one visiting team for under 10, which has, so one club that has two teams. We've got two teams as well, so that's four teams in total for under 10.
1: Fabulous. And I met Ryan over a year ago now when I came to the school. And I could see straight away he is a rugby lover through and through. Runs right through his body and his veins. He takes all the age groups through the school, and he just gives them that real feeling of loyalty and commitment to his rugby team. He does really drive the rugby team and leads it so well.
3: Hey, what are you teaching just now?
0: Yeah, I'm teaching grade 6 elephant topic.
3: Okay.
0: Yeah, we're doing civilization.
3: Ah, yeah. That's nice. Interesting.
0: What have you got?
3: I also just had a topic. We can talk later, during lunch maybe?
0: Yeah. See you later.
3: Okay, see you.
4: I'm married to Anna Kok, who's also a teacher here at Wickham Abbey Hangzhou. She teaches IPC topic, English and physical education.
0: Let's see what's for lunch.
3: Do you want a yogurt?
0: Yes, please.
3: There you go. Anyhow.
0: Thank you. Staff touch rugby today. Did you make a group? Shall I?
3: I did last night. We already have six people in.
0: So we'll put a list together and see if
3: we can get... We have six people already.
0: Awesome.
3: Yeah.
0: I'm hoping that T1 rugby will get a few more people interested. Mm. Some people get scared of the contact side.
3: Maybe local staff. Get more local
0: Hopefully.
3: Staff in there. So I actually never knew that I liked rugby. So before 5 years when I still lived in my own country, I'd never played rugby before. So when I moved to China, Ryan introduced me to rugby. And I just kind of fell in love with the sport. I've been playing in a ladies' contact team. I've even been coaching my own under-8s and under-10s.
0: Lost a lot of our boys to the upper school, day again, but we obviously want to grow and improve our numbers participating. Okay, so guys, this is T1 rugby. If we watch rugby league, it's tackle, hold, referee calls a tackle, and it's a roll ball. T1 doesn't have a roll ball, which is pretty cool in the sense that you don't have to stop. There's more of a flow, more fluidity, and those of us that like moving with the ball, you have that freedom.
4: Apart from coaching sport and playing rugby, I enjoy playing the guitar. I also train karate, which is a Japanese martial arts. In addition to this, I've started to learn kung fu.
3: Very happy to live in a place like this, because if you look around the school campus, we have a very nice lake, fairy lake. I really, really like water, like any body of water. If it's an ocean with waves or a lake, it's very calm. And it's the same on a mountain. You kind of just forget about the busy life and you're just looking down at the city. Really good coffee. So we're up here in Dafo Mountain. We're quite high above Daitsun Town. So let's have a look what's upstairs. There's a platform upstairs with amazing views. So Ryan and I, we love to go on mountain drives. So this one day, we just drove up this mountain and this is what we found, a coffee shop with breathtaking views.
4: Really amazing. The Hangzhou Asia Games was a fantastic experience for all those who got to go and watch. Here at Wickham Abbey School, we had our own mock Asia Games, where we allowed the students to participate in different types of activities and sports which they had not experienced before.
5: Try, play and stay. 就是你可以先尝试，然后你可以慢慢的进入，然后你会留在这个项目里。
4: In terms of rugby, we want to continue our partnership with Hangzhou Rugby Association to continue hosting festivals and tournaments which

0: In addition to my coaching here at Watanabe School, I'm also the vice president of the Hangzhou Harlequins Rugby Club. This is a rugby club that has a proud history here in Hangzhou of over 16 years, I believe. It's been a great opportunity for international people as well as local Chinese players to meet and learn the game of rugby. These tournaments have given us the opportunity to host teams from Shanghai, Ningbo, Yiwu, Changzhou, Suzhou, for example. So, have a look, boys. Make him happy, boys. Look, the core position.
1: When we go home, you need to control body.
0: Yes.
1: Okay.
0: Go, like a plank position.
1: Go. Hold.
0: See, he needs to be low.
1: Go. Okay.
0: So, not standing up. Stay low. So, I first came into contact with Mitch Chai while I was still the head coach of the Ningbo Rhinos Rugby Club. Having come to Hangzhou, I've had a very strong friendship and partnership with him, as the Hangzhou Rugby Association have supported many of the youth rugby development activities in the city. I find Mitch to be an inspirational person here in Hangzhou. Many of the players and coaches have come into contact with rugby because of his efforts.
2: 那我觉得这么多年第一次大家接触，就是觉得会给自己贴了标签啊。我们中国人可能不适合玩这种对抗性的项目，或者说觉得太危险。但是其实这十年下来，慢慢的接受这项运动的，或者愿意说让孩子来有这样对抗的倒地的接受度的老师、校长、家长，其实都是越来越多。
0: Okay, chase.
3: Go Dragons, wake up!
4: Go Dragons!
0: Tackle. Defense line!
4: Go Dragons!
0: Defense line! Go up! I was very happy with the performance of my rugby team today because most of my boys have played rugby for the first time today and we achieved a draw and one loss. So I think that's really positive.
5: Yeah.
0: And my boys will take great experience from this event today. Get it!
6: Nice. 在比赛之后，你就算进了一球，也千万不要庆祝，因为你进的每一个球，上一个队员为你撞击，为你传球，才使得你进了每一球。所以我觉得这是一项团体的运动。I
7: think the Chinese team's players are just as good as the international players. I can see they've been working really hard on their game, so it's a very competitive sport here. So, what do you think about the Chinese students' rugby skills?
8: They're quite good.
7: Yeah, aren't they? Yes.
6: 他这儿比赛很多，他这次专门给我打电话是说跟一个实力很强的这个队要比赛，所以让我带他们来看。因为他是队长，我一直在观察他怎么去组织他们这个队伍去，啊，我觉得关心这一点。我觉得我们的队伍这次打得不错，虽然成绩不是那么理想，但是我们尽我们最大的努力，啊，我的爸爸在场边观看，让我有了一份动力，让我更想着去赢得这个。 奖杯成为我爸爸的骄傲。
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7: 这条，关键他要喜欢。
0: What about our attack? Our defense lines? How are our defense lines?
10: Great line, but we not did very well besides the last beat.
0: Exactly. So going forward, one of the things we can work on is practicing where we should stand on defense at the rock, last beat.
7: What about our
0: at Wikimabi Hangzhou, the students progress.

0: from under 8 touch rugby to under 10 touch rugby to under 12 contact rugby. And then as they progress into middle school, there's also under 14 rugby, which they can then participate in. We encourage the students to maintain a balance in their school life.
1: Hey, Ryan, how's it going? Good to see you. Have a seat.
0: Thank you.
1: So, how's it all going?
0: Yeah, so far, so good. All on plan, yeah.
1: So, how many teams have we got now? How many teams have we managed?
0: We've got one visiting team for under 10, which has one club that has two teams. We've got two teams as well, so that's four teams in total for under 10.
1: Fabulous. And I met Ryan over a year ago now when I came to the school. And I could see straight away he is a rugby lover through and through. Runs right through his body and his veins. He takes all the age groups through the school, and he just gives them that real feeling of loyalty and commitment to his rugby team. He does really drive the rugby team and leads it so well.
2: Hey, what are you teaching just now?
0: Yeah, I'm teaching grade 6 elephant topic.
2: Okay.
0: Yeah, we're doing civilizations.
2: That's nice. Interesting.
0: What have you got?
2: I also just had a topic. We can talk later during lunch, maybe.
0: Yeah. See you later.
2: Okay, see you.
0: I'm married to Anna Kok, who's also a teacher here at Wickham Abbey Hangzhou. She teaches IPC topic, English, and physical education. Let's see what's for lunch.
2: Do you want a yogurt?
0: Yes, please.
2: There you go. Anyhow.
0: This year. Staff touch rugby today. Did you make a group? Shall I?
2: I did last night. We already have six people in.
0: So we'll put a list together and see if
2: we can have six people already.
0: Awesome.
2: Yeah.
0: I'm hoping that T1 rugby will get a few more people interested. Mm. Some people get scared of the contact side.
2: Maybe local staff. Get more local staff in there. So I actually never knew that I liked rugby. So before 5 years, when I still lived in my own country, I'd never played rugby before. So when I moved to China, Ryan introduced me to rugby. And I just kind of fell in love with the sport. I've been playing in a ladies' contact team. I've even been coaching my own under 8s and under 10s.
0: Lost a lot of our boys to the upper school, their game, but we obviously want to grow and improve our numbers participating. Okay, so guys, this is T1 rugby. If we watch rugby league, it's tackle, hold, referee calls a tackle, and it's a roll ball. T1 doesn't have a roll ball, which is pretty cool in the sense that you don't have to stop. There's more of a flow, more fluidity, and those of us that like moving with the ball, you have that freedom. Apart from coaching sport and playing rugby, I enjoy playing the guitar. I also train karate, which is a Japanese martial arts. In addition to this, I've started to learn kung fu.
2: Very happy to live in a place like this, because if you look around the school campus, we have a very nice lake, Fairy Lake. I really, really like water, like any body of water. If it's an ocean with waves or a lake, it's very calm. And it's the same on a mountain. You kind of just forget about the busy life and you're just looking down at the city. Really good coffee. So we're up here in Dafo Mountain. We're quite high above Daitsun Town. So let's have a look what's upstairs. There's a platform upstairs with amazing views. So Ryan and I, we love to go on mountain drives. So this one day, we just drove up this mountain, and this is what we found, a coffee shop with breathtaking views.
0: Really amazing. The Hangzhou Asia Games was a fantastic experience for all those who got to go and watch. Here at Wickham Abbey School, we had our own mock Asia Games, where we allowed the students to participate in different types of activities and sports which they had not experienced before.
3: try, play and stay， 就是你可以先尝试，然后你可以慢慢的进入，然后你会留在这个项目。

terms of rugby, we want to continue our partnership with Hangzhou Rugby Association to continue hosting festivals and tournaments which promote youth rugby development. We believe that the more students play rugby, the more they will enjoy, and the more other students will watch and want to participate as well.

0: 他这儿比赛很多，他这一次专门给我打电话是说跟一个实力很强的这个队要比赛，所以让我专门过来看一下。因为他是队长，我一直在观察他怎么去组织他们这个队伍去啊，我主要是关心这一点。
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2: 这条这条，
0: 关键他要喜欢。
3: What about our attack? Our defense lines?How are our defense lines?
1: Straight in line, but we not did very well. We said the last beat.
3: Exactly. So going forward, one of the things we can work on is practicing where we should stand on defense at the rock, last feet.
4: What about our attack? At Wickham Abbey Hangzhou, the students progress from under 8 touch rugby to under 10 touch rugby.To under 12 contact rugby, and then as they progress into middle school, there's also under 14 rugby, which they can then participate in. We encourage the students to maintain a balance in their school life.
5: Hey, Ryan, how's it going? Good to see you. Have a seat.
4: Thank you.
5: So, how's it all going?
4: Yeah, so far, so good. All on plan.
5: So, how many teams have we got now?
4: We've got one visiting team for under 10, which has so one club that has two teams. We've got two teams as well, so there's four teams in total for under 10.
5: Fabulous. And I met Ryan over a year ago now when I came to the school, and I could see straight away he is a rugby lover through and through. Runs right through his body and his veins. He takes all the age groups through the school, and he just gives them that real feeling of loyalty and commitment to his rugby team.He does really drive the rugby team and leads it so well.
6: Hey, what are you teaching just now?
4: Yeah, I'm teaching grade 6 elephant topic.
6: Okay.
4: Yeah, we're doing
6: Greek civilizations. That's nice. Interesting.
4: What have you got?
6: I also just had a topic. We can talk later during lunch, maybe?
4: Yeah, see you later.
6: Okay, see you.
4: I'm married to Anna Kok, who's also a teacher here at Wickham Abbey Hangzhou.She teaches IPC topic, English, and physical education. Let's see what's for lunch. Staff touch rugby today. Did you make a group? Shall I?
6: I did last night. We already have six people in.
4: So we'll put a list together and see if
6: we can get... We have six people already.
4: Awesome.
6: Yeah.
4: I'm hoping that T1 rugby will get a few more people interested. Mm. Some people get scared of the contact side.
6: Maybe local staff. Get more local
4: staff
6: in there. So I actually never knew that I liked rugby. So before 5 years when I still lived in my own country, I'd never played rugby before. So when I moved to China, Ryan introduced me to rugby. And I just kind of fell in love with the sport.I've been playing in a ladies' contact team. I've even been coaching my own under 8s and under 10s. Two-man drive, go!
4: On the ref! Lost a lot of our boys to the upper school, day again. But we obviously want to grow and improve our numbers participating. Okay, so guys, this is T1 rugby.If we watch rugby league, it's tackle, hold, referee calls a tackle, and it's a roll ball. T1 doesn't have a roll ball, which is pretty cool in the sense that you don't have to stop. There's more of a flow, more fluidity, and those of us that like moving with the ball, you have that freedom. Apart from coaching sport and playing rugby, I enjoy playing the guitar. I also train karate, which is a Japanese martial arts. In addition to this, I've started to learn kung fu.
6: Very happy to live in a place like this because if you look around the school campus, we have a very nice lake, fairy lake.

0: like water, like any body of water. If it's an ocean with waves or a lake, it's very calm. And it's the same on a mountain. You kind of just forget about the busy life, and you're just looking down at the city. Really good coffee. So we're up here in Dafo Mountain. We're quite high above Daitsun Town. So let's have a look what's upstairs. There's a platform upstairs with amazing views. So Ryan and I, we love to go on mountain drives. So this one day, we just drove up this mountain, and this is what we found, a coffee shop with breathtaking views.
1: Really amazing. The Hangzhou Asia Games was a fantastic experience for all those who got to go and watch. Here at Wickham Abbey School, we had our own mock Asia Games, where we allowed the students to participate in different types of activities and sports which they had not experienced before.
2: Try, play and stay, 就是你可以先尝试，然后你可以慢慢的进入，然后你会留在这个项目里。
1: In terms of rugby, we want to continue our partnership with Hangzhou Rugby Association to continue hosting festivals and tournaments which promote youth rugby development. We believe that the more students play rugby, the more they will enjoy, and the more other students will watch and want to participate as well.